0: like it. 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
1: Le meilleur de la musique. Oh, 98.7.

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I said you look so fine that I really wanna make you mine. 4, 5, 6, come on and get your kicks. Now you don't need a

I said, are you gonna be my girl? Take my hand and come with me, because you look so fine that I really want to make you mine. I said, you look so fine that I really want to make you mine. I'm 4, 5, 6, come on and get your kicks. Now you don't need money.

0: 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I need these beautiful things that I've got.
1: Le meilleur de la musique.